0: Delphonics, did that blow your mind this time? Did the blue pills work? Welcome to the wee small hours on the Boom Radio Night Ride. I may have said it was September before, but I have no idea what day it is. But I've just worked it out. 'Tis the first day of October, the month of Halloween.
1: Listen to them, children of the night. What music they make.

Mike Oldfield featuring Maggie Riley and the Moonlight Shadow and Donovan's Catch the Wind. Talking of the weather, you see, you think this program's thrown together. This is how it looks today. Partly cloudy, showers in the west, mostly sunny in eastern areas, with just a few areas of cloud. Showers should ease off in the afternoon, leaving it partly cloudy. Temperatures today, 16 degrees in Inverness, 17 in Edinburgh and Belfast, 18 in Manchester, 19 in Cardiff, 20 in Hull, and expect highs of 21 degrees today in London.

Bobby Darin, the song he wrote, was also a big hit for Jerry and the Pacemakers, of course. I'll Be There on the Boom Radio Night Ride. This is a lovely song that's perfect for late nights, especially looking up at the stars. If you're lucky enough to be in a place where you can do that at the moment, it's a song by the Barnsley Nightingale herself, Kate Rusby, Underneath the Stars.

0: Kate Rusby. I see that Kate Rusby is appearing at the Royal Albert Hall on the 2nd of December, a part of a celebration of Bob Harris, a celebration of life in music. Whispering Bob Harris has done so much for music over the years, and it's good to see him celebrated at the Royal Albert Hall. You can't get tickets for that, by the way. The man is so popular, that's completely sold out. Records on the way this hour from Patsy Cline. We've got songs from Cat Stevens, Carly Simon, Nick Drake, and many more.
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7: 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On average, Cardiff claims more hours of sunlight than Milan. 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And the Wales Millennium Centre in Cardiff won the Lou of the Year awards twice. 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

Dan Hartman and the Isley Brothers before that with My Love Is Your Love Forever. I see that today is, apart from being World Poetry Day, it's also World Postcard Day. So I guess you can send, if you're away somewhere, you can send a postcard in poetry. Why not? World Postcard Day. Do many of us send postcards anymore? Do you send a postcard if you go away anywhere? I must admit, I don't anymore. Don't send postcards, because by the time you get home, if somebody's been away, and everything's been revealed on social media anyway, it's all over Facebook. So postcards, is it a thing? I know that David Lloyd is encouraging you to send in postcards if you've been away, trying to keep the tradition alive.

Cass Stevens and Patsy Cline's Heartaches on the Boom Radio Night Ride. Talking about postcards and holidays and things, do you remember when you would go away in the old days and you'd take photographs? I think it was the only time in our family we actually took photographs, because you'd have to buy a roll of film and then send it to the chemist to find that half the photographs didn't turn out anyway. But my mum, always wanting to show off to the neighbours about what a good time we had and lying about the weather. Oh, it was lovely, sunshine and all that. We'd make sure that our photographs included us taking our coats off. Take your coat off. I want you to look good on the photographs. Sit there in a T-shirt, even though it was blowing a hoolie.

0: Lamar from 1984. In fact, that record was in the charts this very month, October 84, Lamar, A Never Ending Story. Do you remember when everybody went round trying to look like Lamar with the bleached platinum blonde with darker roots at the sides? It became very popular at the time, laid and feathered and everything. It's not something I have to say I ever tried, but maybe you did back in the day.
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I do love a well-played acoustic guitar. Nick Drake, Rider on the Wheel, and Carly Simon with Mick Jagger, no less, on backing vocals on Your Survey. 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I always look forward to listening to choices. Tonight it's Valerie Holiday. Now, Valerie was the original singer with the Three Degrees, so she has lots of memories to talk about, and a great choice of music as well, talking about her influences. That's tonight at 9, Choices on Boom Radio.

Sister Sledge and Jesse Belvin with Good Night, My Love. Not quite. Here's a song that paints a picture of what sounds like a wonderful place. Aspen, Colorado. John Denver bought land and built a house there and moved in right about Christmas in 1970, which must have been wonderful. He wrote this song inspired by the whole experience. John Denver, Starwood in Aspen.

John Denver, Starwood in Aspen. It sounds like a wonderful place, doesn't it? It's much better, I'm sure, than a starless night in Knot End, for instance. Time for me to be away, but thank you so much for listening. I'll be back on Boom Light at 9 this morning with Easy Sound, some morning coffee, and back on the Boom Radio Night Ride tonight at midnight. I'll leave you with Arcilla. From me, Derek Webster, mind how you go, take it easy, and good night.

And she reaches out and takes my hand and squeezes it and says, how you feeling, hon? And I look across at smiling lips that warm my heart and see my morning sun. And if that's not loving me, then all I've got to say, God didn't make little green apples, and it don't rain in Indianapolis in the summertime. And there's no such thing as Dr. Seuss or

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6: Fibre optic communications were first developed in this former new town in Essex, and the first tower block in the UK was built here in 1951. 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And it had the first automated cricket scoring board. 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

wasn't clear. Was it yesterday? 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Finally got a ride with a preacher man who asked, were you bound on such a cold, dark afternoon? 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
5: 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The largest city in Somerset, it was named after its Roman-built baths. The world's first stamped letter was posted from here, bearing the penny black. And it's where the planet Uranus was discovered, through a homemade telescope in a back garden. And plasticine was invented here by a teacher at the School of Art and Design. 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

0: Good evening. This is the intergalactic operator. 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
1: 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I'm trying to reach Flight Commander P.R. Johnson on Mars Flight 247.

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20: 60s classics, 70s memories, and those hidden gems.

Good old Frank. Good way to start us off. That was the Tender Trap, of course. Yes, starting us off on the 1st of next month. Yes, it's October already.

There's a good bit of whistling on that, and some good whistling on our next tune as well. I like a good whistle, first thing. That was Mama Cass, Dream a Little Dream of Me. And before that, Bread with Hooked on You, darling. It's about 12 minutes past six now, and this is the theme from a TV series in 1979, made by Yorkshire Television. Splendid piece of work, really atmospheric. Flambards.

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I wonder if you're lonesome tonight. You know, someone said the world's a stage and each must play a part. Fate had me playing in love with you as my sweetheart. Act one was where we met. I loved you at first glance. You read your lines so cleverly and never missed a cue. Then came act two. You seemed to change, you acted strange, and why I've never known. Honey, you lied when you said you loved me, and I had no cause to doubt you. But I'd rather go on hearing your lies than to go on living without you. Now the stage is bare, and I'm standing there with emptiness all around. And if you won't come back to me, then they can bring the curtain down.

0: I'm on the outside looking in. Yes, I noticed that. Something very strange. I thought it was the window cleaner at first, but I don't know who it is. If he comes back, he'll be in trouble. I've dialed the first two nines already.
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2: Hello, I'm Barry Weir with the latest business stories from Sky News. A watchdog's warning a plan by the Scottish Government to boost investment in offshore wind is at risk of failure. Audit Scotland says the £500 million programme is moving too slowly, with less than a third of cash spent so far. But the Energy Minister says it's already delivering significant results. Growth in UK bank lending is expected to slow to a three-year low. The outlook by EY predicts it'll come down from 3.6% last year to 2.2% in 2027. As the energy price cap goes up, nearly two-thirds of us are worried about affording our bills this winter. Research from portable energy provider EcoFlow comes as Ofgem allows prices to rise by 4%. And there are concerns some people could turn to the black market for cheaper vapes as new tax comes in. The vaping products duty adds £2.20 to every 10 millilitres of e-liquid. Higher tobacco duty means a 20-pack of cigarettes is up by around £1.20.
3: Sunny spells and largely dry conditions for most. A few showers and blustery conditions with temperatures closer to average and highs of 21 degrees Celsius.

The Winner Takes It All, performed by ABBA, of course. And it was the Turtles before that with Eleanor. Actually, Eleanor is a good name for a turtle, isn't it? Certain animals deserve certain names, like horses, to me, are always Kevin.

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1: 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Very odd. 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

0: 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I'm not a big country music fan, but whenever I play a bit of country music, I really enjoy it, so perhaps I am a fan. I shall have to reassess everything now. That was Wanda Jackson doing that. I'll still love you, she said. Oh, in that case, put the kettle on.
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Ba-ba-ba-ba-baum, apparently. They are the Trugs with a girl like you. Have you seen the time? It's gone rattling by. It's nearly 7 o'clock. One more tune to go and it'll be news time. This is the tune.

It's too late to turn back now. Yes, I find that as well. Oh dear, just have to put up with it. Cornelius Brothers and Sister Rose doing that. And before that, Canadian Pacific. That's a corker, isn't it? A song about one of those really long trains they have in Canada. George Hamilton IV was singing about it. Well, he's got nothing better to do these days.

0: Great big hit for Doris Day years ago. That was Mary Wilson's version. Quite a nice treatment too. Perhaps, perhaps, perhaps. And before that, Billy Fury, wasn't it? With Sleepless Nights. Ooh, we all know about those.
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14: Auchtermuchty. A town in Fife, Auchtermuchty was used as the location for the 1990s TV series Dr. Finlay. It was home to the well-known musician Sir Jimmy Shand, MBE, whose signature tune, the Bluebell Polka, actually made the top 20 back in the mid-1950s. And Craig and Charlie Reed, better known as the Proclaimers, grew up in the town. Boom Radio, across the UK, including Auchtermuchty.

What on earth is going on? I'm mad about you, or just plain mad by the sound of it. Bruce Ruffin, that was. Yeah, a bit of a ruffian, if you ask me. And look at the time. Two more tunes to go, and then Graham Dean will be here, and Sense will return.

0: make out what they're singing, can you? It's all a bit muffled. It was Laverne Baker doing Tweedledee, apparently. Just like my tinnitus, really. Before that, it was Freddie and the Dreamers. You were made for me, darling. Now, look at the time. It's time I wasn't here. I shall leave you in peace. Now, today being a Thursday, of course, it's shopping day, so I shall probably see you down there. Sorting through the bananas, trying to find some that have still got a bit of green on them so they last the week. Anyway, less of that and more of Graham Dean in a moment. See you tomorrow. This is Boom, it's 7:30.
1: Sunny spells and largely dry conditions for most. A few showers and blustery conditions with temperatures closer to average and highs of 21 degrees Celsius.

So now we know Mr. Marrow's shopping day is Thursday. Off he goes then. Andy Marriott to return tomorrow morning at 6 o'clock. That was Medicine Head, One and One is One. I do agree with Andy about the greener, firmer bananas. I much prefer those. Because when they're sold loosely, you get people going around picking off the best ones. I can just imagine him doing that. Welcome to breakfast. Good morning, Boomers.

0: And that was Tracy Young, protege of Paul Weller. In fact, Paul produced that record. A top tenor for Tracy, The House That Jack Built. And Anna Go To Him from the composer of the song. It was Arthur Alexander, also famously recorded by the Beatles. It's a little after 20 to 8.
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John Lennon, I've got some Beatles a little later. Instant Karma and Ferry Cross the Mersey, Jerry and the Pacemakers. I saw a piece the other day about the new ferry across the Mersey. It's the first one in over 60 years. Cost something like £26 million. Wow, that is a whole lot of ferry. And they've called it the Royal Daffodil. Oh, this is a nice way to wake up if you've just got one eye open. This will calm you first thing in the morning from Harriet.

0: I like the way that Harriet doesn't shy away from the fact that she obviously is a Karen Carpenter sound-alike. I don't think she tries to be. It's just nature at its very best. Yes, a new record there, a new version of the Carpenters, we've only just begun, from Harriet, and it's 7 minutes to 8.
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We love our Motown here on Boom. And there's a great example of it, The Temptations' I Know I'm Losing You. When it comes to David Cassidy, he started off being, well, much more popular across the pond because the Partridge Family TV show was first shown over there before it hit here. And so this next record, I Woke Up in Love This Morning, wasn't a hit here. But then he became more popular over here than over there. Strange but true.

Graham Bonney, that was, with his Supergirl. I was talking about the real Gordon Bennett yesterday, you might have heard. I heard from Alan Paget in Loughborough, who said, when I was in my early teens, I lived in Watford, and my next door neighbour was Gordon Bennett. I'll bet there are quite a few Gordon Bennetts around. I'll bet there's at least one listening now.

And that was London Beat. I've been thinking about you and Cruel to Be Kind, Nick Lowe. And it's Boom Radio, 13 minutes past 8. And it's the first day of October, of course. Pinch Punch and all that. And, well, also known as Stoptober. It's the challenge, the public health challenge, every October, encouraging smokers to give it up for good. Go on, you can do it.

The group that turned Bob Dylan songs all jingly jangly. And there's another one, My Back Pages, The Byrds on Boom, where our friends at Hidden History Travel specialise in really fascinating small group tours created and led by real archaeologists and historians to beautiful locations in Britain, Europe and the Mediterranean. And they get off the beaten track exploring those lesser known places as well as the must-see. 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

0: Patti LaBelle, Michael McDonald on their own, and You've Got Your Trouble, The Fortunes. So in a few minutes, I'll play another first record that you bought. It's 8:30, and you're listening to Boom Radio.
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2: Hello, I'm Barry Weir with the latest business stories from Sky News. A watchdog's warning a plan by the Scottish Government to boost investment in offshore wind is at risk of failure. Audit Scotland says the £500 million programme is moving too slowly, with less than a third of cash spent so far. But the Energy Minister says it's already delivering significant results. Growth in UK bank lending is expected to slow to a three-year low. The outlook by EY predicts it'll come down from 3.6% last year to 2.2% in 2027. As the energy price cap goes up, nearly two-thirds of us are worried about affording our bills this winter. Research from portable energy provider EcoFlow comes as Ofgem allows prices to rise by 4%. And there are concerns some people could turn to the black market for cheaper vapes as new tax comes in. The vaping products duty adds £2.20 to every 10 millilitres of e-liquid. Higher tobacco duty means a 20-pack of cigarettes is up by around £1.20.
3: Sunny spells and largely dry conditions for most. A few showers and blustery conditions with temperatures closer to average and highs of 21 degrees Celsius.

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1: Your first record.
0: Which is for Christine Beck. Now, Christine is in Ayrshire, but you bought this when you were on holiday in Ireland, Omagh. And you say you've always loved Cliff Richard, and you saw this album cover in the window of a shop. It was 1969. Yeah, you were on holiday, age 17, with your friend. The album was the best of Cliff Richard. But this was your favourite song. And it's Cliff's cover of Neil Diamond's Girl, You'll Be a Woman Soon.

0: So there we are, Christine Beck and Ayrshire. Your first record, it was an LP, it was The Best of Cliff Richard. And you tell me that that song, Girl, You'll Be a Woman Soon, was your favourite then and still is today. But I bet at the time, Christine, you weren't aware that it was written and first recorded by a fella called Neil Diamond. Because at that time, Neil was hardly known over here. Nice one, Christine. A lesser spotted Cliff.
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Linda Ronstadt taking on That'll Be The Day, and it was the Yardbirds, For Your Love. Well, yesterday we got that very sad news about the death of Dame Esther Ranson. She was an icon of British broadcasting, did so much good as well. And you might not know that way back, if you weren't listening when Boom first went on air, she appeared and did a series of programmes for us. And she did them alongside her daughter, Rebecca. And I've got to tell you that Esther was enormously supportive of Boom in those very early days and believed in what we were trying to achieve. And so we have a special programme devoted to Esther with clips from her time with us. That'll be next Thursday evening, October the 8th at 9 p.m. with Dame Esther Ranson.

0: 10 to 9, Boom Radio, and this is Graham Dean with Orchestral Manoeuvres in the Dark and Joan of Arc. Well, more modern history. Mind you, it was 90 years ago today that the BBC began regular test TV broadcasts from Alexandra Palace, the Ali Pali, in North London. Not many people had TV sets back then, but if they happened to, well, the official launch was the following month. All that leading to the return of the Traitors and the Faithfuls later.
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4: 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Stevie Wonder brings his Songs in the Key of Life 50th Anniversary Tour to the Utilita Arena in Birmingham on the 13th of October. Sir George Ivan Morrison is performing at the Liverpool Philharmonic on the 8th of October. 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

And that was the question. 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You tell me that you've got a company name for me. He's a delivery driver. And on his rounds recently, he saw a company van. It belonged to a mobile gardener. It featured the guy's name and followed by this motto: I love gardening from my head tomatoes. But if you slow it down, I love gardening from my head to my toes. Made me chuckle, says Simon. Clever. Very clever.

think it's fair to say that we have a lot to thank Murray Wilson, the Beach Boys' father, for, not least in helping to create the Three Brothers. He was their early manager, but when Brian Wilson wanted to take over more control of things, he sacked his dad. And during the recording of that record, Help Me Rhonda, there's a famous bit of audio that's leaked out over time. You can hear it online, where Murray comes into the studio and there is a big bust-up. Eventually, they got him to leave. Show me the way to the studio door, Peter Frampton.

Well, that was a civil rights tribute song by the Gap Band, Someday. Also featuring Stevie Wonder playing the harmonica and doing some of the vocals. And Show Me the Way, that was Peter Frampton. And at 9:15, right on cue for a soundtrack song. And being Julie Andrews' 91st birthday today, well, there had to be something featuring her. So it's Mary Poppins. And of course, the original author, P.L. Travers, was not happy with any of the film, which you probably saw in the movie that was made about the film. But this is one song she did approve of. It is Julie singing Feed the Birds.

Wishing Julie Andrews a very happy 91st birthday today. There she was, Mary Poppins. Feed the birds, tuppence a bag. The music, written by the two brothers, Richard and Robert Sherman. And when it came to the 100th anniversary of Walt Disney's birth, a big event at Disneyland, Richard Sherman was invited to play Walt's favourite song, Feed the Birds. And he did it by the statue of Walt and Mickey Mouse. And Richard said that he closed his eyes and said, I'm going to play this song strictly for Walt. At the end of the song, a single bird suddenly flew down out of the sky, and it swept over his grand piano and soared back up into the clouds. Well, this was a deeply emotional moment, as you can imagine, for Richard. And he said he took it as a spiritual sign that Walt was watching and listening.

0: Good song. And the original by Blue Magic is worth checking out if you haven't already. It's slower, more soulful. But that was Barry Biggs from Jamaica, his cover of Sideshow here on Boom 923.
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11: Sunderland. The first stained glass window in England was made here in 674 AD. And Lewis Carroll spent much of his childhood in the city, visiting his sisters. And Nissan chose this city in the northeast as its home, when it became the first Japanese car company to operate in Europe in the 80s. Boom Radio, across the UK, including Sunderland.

With a chirpy little whistle at the end, Jay Garl's band Centrefold and Gary Puckett and the Union Gap's Lady Willpower. Well, here we go with today's school call, memories from Ewan Gordon, who's in Guildford, and you went to Tillingbourne Secondary in the Surrey Hills. And that was from 1966 to 70. It was your last year at school. There was snow on the ground. Morning assembly, the headmaster said there was to be no throwing snowballs. At playtime, writes Ewan, I caught my good friend Stephen Punter right in the ear with a snowball, making it glow with the cold. His ear, he means. Steve was not having that, and he chased me across the playground, and I headed for the main door, followed by a snowball that smashed into the wall. Imagine my horror to find the headmaster, Mr. Pink, standing next to me, cane in hand. We were told to join the queue outside his office. There were 13 of us, and fortunately, we were at the end. Old Pinky, being in his last year before retiring, you'd have thought he'd be puffed out by the time he reached us. He wasn't. And Ewan continues, of all the things I did wrong, and there were plenty, I get caned for throwing snowballs. Well, that's life, isn't it, Ewan? Tillingbourne Secondary, Surrey. Nowadays, a junior school. Either way, it's our school of the day.

Well, this year that grass has been more brown than green. Tom Jones doing the honours here on the Boom Breakfast Show. It's Graham Dean with you now, playing the Hollies.

0: Touch of the Wild West about that record by the Hollies. It was written by their lead vocalist, Alan Clark, the day that Curly Billy shot down crazy Sam McGee.
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8: Great!

And love did have a hold on them. Teresa Bazaar and David Van Day. First in Guys and Dolls together and then forming Dollar. And Poor Man's Son, the Rockin' Berries. Well now, today marks the start of the NHS England Flu vaccination campaign. It's for adults aged 65 and over. Having had flu, that's one jab I get every year. And if you just happen to be going for a CT scan today, well, bear in mind Godfrey Hounsfield, an engineer. Godfrey developed the machine, and it was first used at Atkinson Morley's Hospital in Wimbledon 55 years ago today. Good for Godfrey, and in this case, Willie.

0: That audience was actually in a studio. Willie Nelson apparently wrote that on an aeroplane for a film called Honeysuckle Rose, and it's gone on to become one of his definitive recordings. On the Road Again won Willie a Grammy Award in the early 80s.
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18: It

It was the Kinks. And they did it first before the Pretenders. Stop Your Sobbing. Well, I've got to stop now. Rob Jones will be with you in a mo. Have a good day. And this is KC and the Sunshine Band. Please don't go. No begging now, no begging.

Good morning. It's Rob Jones. Once again, in for David Lloyd on Boom Radio. And there's the Spencer Davis Group. Keep on running. And off runs Graham Dean. He'll be back with us tomorrow morning at 7:30 for another Boom Breakfast Show. And here we go. Pinch Punch, first of the month. White Rabbits, no returns. It's the 1st of October.

love that record. She's Rosie Vela and Magic Smile, with a little bit of help from Steely Dan on that one. And Barry White before that. Now, I'm not sure if this is an AI thing, but I'm just looking in the papers this morning. There's a picture of a giant fish. It's a bluefin tuna, which has been caught at Brixham Market in Devon. It's 9 feet long, and a Michelin-starred restaurant supplier has bought this fish from Brixham Market. And they said earlier in the year, a similar fish sold in Japan for, ready for this, £2.4 million. It's an amazing photograph. I just hope it's not an AI thing, you know? Need some bread and butter to go with that fish.

The New Beats on Boom, Bread and Butter. And of course, you will have heard this in the news, and it's on the front page of just about every newspaper this morning. Esther Ranson died yesterday at the age of 86. And some great headlines. The Mirror here. Esther, see you on the other side. The Express. Esther gave us endless capacity for joy. The Telegraph, a pioneering campaigner who knew the power of the human spirit. And the headline I like the most is on the front page of The Sun. That was a great life, Esther. And it was indeed. Esther Ranson was very supportive of Boom Radio when we first started a few years ago. She did some programs with her daughter Rebecca on Boom and was always a big fan and a supporter of Boom Radio. And in fact, next Thursday evening, 8th of October at 9 o'clock, we're going to do an Esther Ranson special here on Boom. So make a note in your diary for that one. Next Thursday, 8th of October, 9 o'clock, an Esther Ranson special on Boom Radio. And I came across Esther myself back in 1982 when I auditioned for That's Life. She was amazing to work with. You had to work with her in the office for a couple of days, researching stories and ideas and stuff like that. And then she took us into the studio in front of a live audience. Didn't go out on air, but a live audience. And we did a pilot episode of That's Life. And she grouped the people who were auditioning into groups of four. And I was with two guys, both names you will know, so I won't mention them here because they didn't get the job. I didn't get the job either, but Joanna Munro was in our group and Joanna got the job because she was just great. So, Esther Ranson, famous for Silver Line as well as Childline and, of course, her campaign for assisted dying.

0: Hello, Stranger, Yvonne Elliman on Boom Radio. And coming up in a moment, a song that Paul McCartney wrote and recorded himself, and then he gave it away to somebody else, and they had a big hit with it.
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7: 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Wigan is famous for its pier, which featured in George Orwell's book, The Road to Wigan Pier. Wigan is home to 2013 FA Cup winners, Wigan Athletic, and to 20 times Rugby League Challenge Cup winners, Wigan Warriors. Singer, actor and comedian George Formby was born in Wigan in 1904. 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

Neil Sedaka on Boom. Before that, it was Badfinger, Come and Get It, written and produced by Paul McCartney. Gosh, look at the time. It's 29 minutes past 10, so I'm going to be just a tad late with your first car. So I'll do that right after this one from Supertramp.

0: Boom Radio, Rob Jones in for David Lloyd and those Super Tramp. It's raining again. Have you ever been pulled over by the police? Well, Martin Samuel has.
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0: Yes, Martin H. Samuel in London. It's your first car today. We're telling your story. And Martin's first car was an orange comma 1500 weight utility vehicle, type 4, ex post office engineering van. Orange. Nice. And he had a name for the car. He called it The Beast. What, the name for the van? The Beast. He said, in 1971, I was playing drums in a four-piece band called Kumasai Bordeaux. Our first gig was the Pheasantry, 152, King's Road in Chelsea. I was living in Millwall on the Isle of Dogs. And as a learner driver, a good pal who had a driver's license accompanied me in my newly purchased, heavily used, 25 quid orange comma van on my first practice drive. No sooner had we left home, 500 yards at most, and possibly suspecting criminal intent, a policeman in a police car pulled us over. Shouldn't laugh, should I? As I'd never heard of such, I was unaware, as a learner driver, in order to drive legally, I needed a valid provisional driving licence, and the vehicle was required to display L plates on the front and the rear. Of course, I had none of those. So for my two times wrongdoing, the policeman awarded me, here you are, here's a ticket. Thank you for that, Martin. I presume you have got a license now, haven't you?
2: I hope so.

0: 22:11, and there's Alvin Stardust on Boom. You. Before that, it was Cupid's Inspiration.
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5: 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Ah, it says, why not go on a cruise this year? Now there's an idea.
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haven't got a pussycat at the moment. I used to have one called Sophie. She was lovely. I wouldn't mind getting a cat again, although I'm not sure Max the Schnauzer would be all that enamoured with that. There's The Cure on Boom anyway, with Love Cats. And before that, it was the Ronettes' Be My Baby. And here's a commercial message from Fab Four Memorabilia. They're always on the lookout for autographs and rock and pop memorabilia, especially from the 60s, 70s and 80s. And if you've got anything from artists like the Beatles, the Rolling Stones, Jimi Hendrix, The Who, Led Zeppelin, Queen, Duran Duran, or maybe one of the newer punk artists, they'd love to hear from you. And they're hosting more of their successful rock and pop valuation days. The next couple are at the Radisson Hotel in York this coming Saturday, and on Sunday they're going to be at the Cairn Hotel in Harrogate, and then not long after that they're visiting Worthing and Eastbourne and Winchester and Chichester and Worcester. And you can find out more by going to their website, fab4memorabilia.co.uk.

0: New on Boom, they're from Glasgow. They are the Vintage Explosion. I can't get enough of loving you. And on Sunday, I do a feature called Star with a huge repertoire. This coming Sunday, it's going to be the Isley Brothers. We just have to decide which Isley Brothers track we're going to play. And Gloria Sinclair had me talking about this yesterday. She's in Liverpool. Morning, Gloria. Should I vote for Harvest for the World? And Richard Swinney and Andover. Oh, it's got to be Put Yourself in My Place. Well, it could be either of those, or maybe neither.
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7: 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Stevie Wonder brings his Songs in the Key of Life 50th anniversary tour to the Utilita Arena in Birmingham on the 13th of October. Sir George Ivan Morrison is performing at the Liverpool Philharmonic on the 8th of October. 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

Arthur Conley, Sweet Soul Music on Boom. And I'm all ready with a Boom Top 5 for you right after the 11 o'clock news. Here's the question. Does anybody really know what time it is? It's 3 minutes to 11 with Chicago.

They used to be on the telly all the time, didn't they? At number five this week, back in 1964, The Bachelors. I wouldn't trade you for the world. And in the news, well, a couple of elections. Prime Minister Alec Douglas-Hume was just about to take on Labour leader Harold Wilson in the UK. And over in America, Lyndon Johnson was facing Barry Goldwater. And on this day, 1964, a bloke called Robert Moog demonstrated his prototype Moog synthesizer. None of that nonsense on the number four record, though.

The Boom Top 5 with Roy Orbison at number 4 this week back in 1964 with Oh Pretty Woman, and the Supremes there at number 3 with Where Did Our Love Go. And it may have been October, but the Summer Olympics were just about to launch in Tokyo. It was the first time the Olympics were held in a nation country. It was also the week that Japan launched its amazing bullet train. And other sporting headlines included Best and Law sink Chelsea as United win 2-0 at Stamford Bridge. Yeah, George Best, Dennis Law, fantastic.

0: Boom Top 5. And at number 2 this week, back in 1964, The Four Seasons and Ragdoll. On the radio, we were hearing the very last edition of Workers' Playtime, remember that, on the Light programme. On the telly, we saw the first episode of Stingray. And at the cinema, people in London were watching the new James Bond film, which wasn't going to be released nationally for another fortnight. Which one was that? Goldfinger. Fantastic. And Herman's Hermits were into something good at
1: number 1.

0: So what memories did those five songs bring back? Herman's Hermits were at number one. I'm Into Something Good was at the top of the charts this week back in 1964. And we'll have another Boom Top 5 for you, same time tomorrow.
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7: Durham. The city's name comes from the Old English dun, meaning hill, and the Old Norse home, which meant island. It was the home of English mustard when a Mrs. Clements hit upon the idea of grinding mustard seeds like flour. And The Lion, the Witch and the Wardrobe is said to have been inspired by Durham. 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

0: Boom Radio, Rob Jones in for David Lloyd this week. And we had Todd Rundgren reminding me of pirate radio listening. I saw the light, and there's Donna Summer, Dinner with Gershwin. And I bet they didn't have baked beans.
1: Don't be mean with the beans, Mum. Beans me.
0: I do a little feature on a Saturday morning when we dive into the advert archive. So if there's an old advert you'd like me to dig out of the archive, do let me know. It's rob@boomradio.co.uk. Now, here's something which came out a little earlier this year from Joe Jackson.

Fabulous people. Joe Jackson on Boom Radio. And we had an email in from Kate Alexander yesterday. Good morning, Kate. She said, as today, this was yesterday, would have been Mark Boland's 79th birthday, I wonder if you can help me. I was working in Mark's management office at the time of his death. A fan had written to Mark, letting him know that her mum had passed away. I got a condolence card for Mark to sign to her. Mark came into the office the afternoon of the 15th of September, the day before he was killed, and I told him about the letter, and he signed the card. I posted it on my way home from work. The next morning, we heard the news that Mark was gone. And my first thought was of the girl who'd not only lost her mum, but now Mark, and that she'd also received the card, probably one of the last things that Mark had written. I've tried unsuccessfully to find her by posting on some of the Mark fan sites. Sadly, I don't remember her name or location, but I'd love for her to know that Mark genuinely knew of her loss. And I'm hoping she might be a Boom listener or someone who knows her. Thank you very much, Kate Alexander. If that is you, or you know who that might be, do get in touch with us. You can email me, if you like, rob@boomradio.co.uk.

Del Shannon on Boom, Hey Little Girl. And of course, earlier on, we were talking about the sad passing of Esther Ranson yesterday, aged 86. And Esther was a big supporter of Boom Radio in the early years, did some shows on Boom.

0: with her daughter Rebecca, and so we're going to do an Esther Ranson special next Thursday, the 8th of October at 9 o'clock in the evening. So put that in your diary, an Esther Ranson special here on Boom Radio next Thursday, 8th of October at 9 o'clock. It's coming around to 23 minutes to 12.
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Maisonette on Boom, Heartache Avenue. And before that, it was Michael Jackson and Off the Wall. And I mentioned before that on a Sunday morning, I do a feature called Star with a huge repertoire. Well, this coming Sunday, we're featuring the Isley Brothers. And we have to pick just one song from the Isley Brothers' huge repertoire to play. And Rosemary McCoy emailed in to say, "Hello, young Rob." Like that. "The song I love from the Isley Brothers is Harvest for the World. They're such a great group. And nice to hear you doing David Lloyd's programme. Thank you for the lovely music. I'm getting lots of dancing and singing done whilst listening to you." Well, I tell you what, Rosemary, you're going to get a bit of dancing done to this song.

Beatles on Boom from the album Hard Day's Night, and also the film, of course. And they did perform that in the film. It was in the television studio. They were kind of rehearsing in the television studio, and they played that one, Happy Just to Dance With You. It was a good album, that, wasn't it? And talking of albums, when you were younger, did you do what I used to do? I used to take a bunch of albums round to a friend's house. If you were going round to a friend's house, you'd carry some albums with you. And part of that, of course, part of carrying those albums under your arm was to try and look cool, wasn't it? And I was just writing down some of the albums that I used to carry around with me, and even with my nice fountain pen, my handwriting is absolutely terrible, but I'd probably carry around Bridge Over Troubled Water, you'd have that one. For a Brit of a rock cred, you'd have Led Zeppelin 2 with you, wouldn't you? Just put that on the top, yeah, Led Zeppelin 2. Abbey Road, yeah, we used to take that one around to various places. And yeah, more rock cred with Deep Purple in Rock. Do you remember that album cover? Yeah, you might put that on the top to make yourself look a little bit cooler. But there was one album that I took everywhere because I love this to death, and here's the title track from it.

0: Love it. James Taylor and the title track from his Sweet Baby James album on Boom Radio. And that album also has the track Fire and Rain, which is a cracker as well. Now, coming up next, a group that sang their passage on a ship from Australia to England back in 1964. They only intended to stay in England for 10 weeks, but they recorded something which extended their stay somewhat. And you're going to hear that song next.
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The Seekers on Boom, I'll Never Find Another You. And that's just about it from me, Rob Jones, standing in for David Lloyd. Back with you tomorrow morning at 10 o'clock. Thanks very much for inviting me in this morning. Lovely to talk to you. And David Hamilton is coming up after the midday news here on Boom. And he's been cracking on about this cruise we're going on in December. We're cruising to Hamburg together. And I can tell you, David, I've had a word with the powers that be, and I've bagged the top bunk. Pretty little lady.

The Isley Brothers, This Old Heart of Mine. It skipped a bit of a beat when I heard Rob Jones talking about the Boom Cruise in December and saying that he's grabbed the top bunk. Rob, I've got news for you. You're sharing with Rob.

0: The Hollies and Listen to Me. And before we listen to The Hollies, we heard Watching the Detectives from Elvis Costello. It's the 1st of October, and I have to say, it's a lovely sunny day in my neck of the woods. I hope it's the same for you. And it's a very big day for Ray and Brenda Pethard. They're in Hemel Hempstead, and they are celebrating their 60th wedding anniversary today. Ray and Brenda, have a fabulous day. Many congratulations from me and all the gang here at Boom.
1: It's David Hamilton's Hot.

Olivia Newton-John conjuring up a little magic as she did in the film Xanadu. Now we're going to hear something new from Elio Pace, and this is actually rather exciting because this is a track from his first new album in 17 years. The album's called I'll Take It From Here, Kid, and this is Pick a Kiss.

0: Hello, Pace, and Pick a Kiss in fine form there. Now, in these times, we need something to make us laugh, somebody to give us a chuckle, and we've got the perfect man for you on Sunday afternoon.
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9: St Andrews. Situated on the east coast of Fife, St Andrews is the home of golf. Its university is Scotland's oldest, and its royal alumni range from James II to the current Prince and Princess of Wales, who met there. West Sands was the location for the opening scene of the movie Chariots of Fire, when the actors ran in slow motion to the music of Vangelis. Boom Radio, across the UK, including St Andrews.

Andrew Gold. Oh, what a lonely boy. And before that, Leslie Gore. It's my party and I'll cry if I want to. Now, it's the letter M this week on the A to Z of the Best of British. And today, a man born in East Finchley, Middlesex, in 1963. He formed the Wham duo along with his singing partner Andrew Ridgely, had great success, topped the charts and then went solo and was even more successful, becoming eventually an international superstar. George Michael.

John Boone, the full version of Careless Whisper, and George Michael. Now, back in the 70s, Philadelphia, the Philly sound, challenged Motown as a major producer of soul music. Their main girl group, the Three Degrees, were so successful in the UK that they lived and worked here. Valerie Holiday is the one original member of the Three Degrees who is still with the group. On Choices Tonight, she talks frankly to Phil Riley about what happened when Sheila Ferguson left the Three Degrees and the fallout that followed. Valerie Holiday on Choices Tonight at 9 o'clock.

0: Johnny Nash, You Got Soul. Sad news that Esther Ranson has died at the age of 86. She was very much part of the Boom story, hosting a programme with her daughter Rebecca during our early days, and was enormously supportive of Boom Radio. We will have a special tribute programme to Esther next Thursday evening, October the 8th.
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Billy Fury, I Will, following Maxine Nightingale, right back where we started from. Here at Boom, we are partnering this year with That'll Be The Day. It's the longest-running touring theatre show celebrating music from the 50s to the 80s, and having seen it in Worthing last week, I can tell you it has electrifying performances, nostalgic hits and comedy sketches as well. 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Upcoming dates, it's at the Prince's Hall in Aldershot on the 7th of October, and after that it's at the Gordon Craig Theatre in Stevenage for three nights starting on Thursday the 8th.

0: Heaven 17, come live with me. I heard this the other day. How do boomers change a light bulb? They don't. 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
9: Good afternoon, it's Mike Wire. Remembering ABBA Van, 60 years on, will raise funds in aid of the ABBA Van Memorial Charity at St Paul's Church, Daybrook, Nottingham on October the 24th. Catch the Cavern Club Beatles live in Liverpool for two nights of iconic hits at the Cavern Live Lounge tomorrow night. The Tarantara Choir performs music from pop to classical, aiding guide dogs for the blind at No. 8 Pershaw on the 24th of October.
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Archie Bell and the Drells and the Soul City Walk. I've got some great stuff for you after 1 o'clock, including some musical birthdays and a very funny Your Song. This is Sam Cooke beavering away on the Chain Gang.

Nick Berry, Every Loser Wins, number one for Nick in 1986 after being featured in EastEnders. Do you remember Nick played the barman Simon Wiki Wicks? And it gave BBC Records their first number one single. Now, a musical birthday. Julie Andrews is 91 today, born in Walton-on-Thames on the 1st of October 1935. She's had a career that has spanned eight decades, starring in Mary Poppins, The Sound of Music, and Thoroughly Modern Millie.

Smokey Robinson and the Miracles, the Tears of a Clown. Following the birthday girl, she's 91 today, Julie Andrews and Thoroughly Modern Millie. It's also the anniversary of the birth of another well-known actor who I'll be playing a little bit later on.

0: Cream, the supergroup, and Badge. Boom Radio, we're booming out as ever across the UK. It's 1:15. Coming up, a funny story on Your Song.
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0: Bernard Logan in Chelmsford says, 1982, Sue worked at my lunchtime bank, where just to see her, I would draw out £10 every day. My work colleagues would take the mickey out of me, saying, how is the £10 today? It was coming up to my 26th birthday, so I plucked up the courage to ask her out. But that day, the bank had changed to a new roped queuing system. I tried to get my timing right so I could get served by her, but I failed. My work friends were particularly boisterous that day, so I forced myself to phone her at the bank. She was at lunch, but in the basement of the bank. I could hear the call answerer shout out, that Bernard Logan wanted to speak to Sue. She replied, oh yes, I know him. Pictorial check with counterfoil. Always draws out £10. Being defined by my habits or check didn't put me off, much to the anxiousness of her parents. We were engaged in 3 months and married in 8. We had the first of our children after 5 years, and we've been married for 43 years. She has always been a lady.

0: Well, Commodores, three times a lady for Sue in Chelmsford from Bernard. Bernard, thank you for that very amusing story. Got a funny story you'd like to tell me about your favourite song? Go to the Boom website, boomradio.co.uk, look for your song and just click on there.
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2: 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You laughed together, you cried together, you been through some things together. 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But, you know, after a while, little things changed. You know, the things that you used to love about them were no longer there. You just grew apart. Well, believe me, it's not you. It's them. They've gone for someone younger. It happens all the time. But we're here for you. And we are Boom.
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8: Blackpool. It takes 7 years to paint Blackpool Tower and 14 weeks to take down the illuminations, which have been switched on by the Horse Red Rum and Kermit the Frog. Blackpool is the home of ballroom dancing. It was the first town in the world to have electric street lighting and the first permanent electric tram. 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

Mud, Moonshine Sally, and before that the Sir Douglas Quintet, She's About a Mover, which leads us nicely into today's story behind the song, a song that dates back to 1928, written by Herbert Stothart and Harry Ruby, with lyrics by Bert Kalmar for the musical Good Boy. It was the inspiration for the cartoon character Betty Boop. Marilyn Monroe sang it in Billy Wilder's 1959 classic farce, Some Like It Hot.

0: Richard Harris on the anniversary of his birthday. Jimmy Webb's song, Didn't We? We certainly did.
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Suzanne Vega with Marlena on the Wall, following Gilbert O'Sullivan, who's on his big tour. He's in Doncaster tonight. Now, today's Hamilton's hidden history. In Bulgaria, there is still a Roman stadium underneath the shopping streets of the second largest city, Plovdiv. The stadium of Philippopolis could accommodate tens of thousands of spectators. While much of it remains beneath the modern city, a section is exposed dramatically alongside today's pedestrian precinct, and it's among the biggest and best-preserved Roman Empire structures in southeastern Europe. And that is today's Hamilton's Hidden History, brought to you by Hidden History Travel, your friendly specialists in fascinating small group tours, expertly crafted and led by real archaeologists and historians.

0: marvellous only one woman. Mick Bain in Edinburgh says, I heard you mention Latin on Hamilton's Hidden History yesterday. When I was at school, I wasn't crazy about Latin, and I wrote on my book cover, Latin is a language dead as dead. It killed the Romans, and now it's killing me. Strangely, the teacher didn't see the humour in it.
1: Honey, I was in the pet aisle, and you'll never guess what...
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2: Why would we want that?
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0: Boy George, Everything I Own, followed Pink Floyd, Another Brick in the Wall. I should be mentioning Jeff Noble in Basildon tomorrow because it's his wedding anniversary. And I see on his note here, he says, I love your show and Roger Day. There you are, Rog. We're big in Basildon.
1: Yeah!

Good afternoon. Hi, hello, who are you? This is the Thinner Record Spinner of Roger Twiggaday for Boom Radio for this Thursday afternoon. Hope you're having a good day. Thank you so much for joining me. Always a pleasure to be with you. And thank you very much to David Hamilton. Say hello to Jeff Noble. Yes, we're big in Basildon. I'm glad I'm big somewhere. And good luck, and I hope you have a great day with the wedding anniversary tomorrow. Kicking off with Captain and Tennille, and Love Will Keep Us Together.

Boom Radio with Tears for Fears and Change. Before that, The Searchers and Sugar and Spice. It might get a bit noisy for the next couple of hours because we've been issued a red warning where I live. So if you hear some thunder, you'll know why.

Boom Radio with William Bell, who's happy. I'm very glad to hear it. Do you know what? This programme is in danger of becoming like the old Jimmy Young show, where he used to do health tips on here, because I mentioned about cures for arthritis, and boy, there's been some response to that. Hello to Sue Wilson from Canning Town, who says, use turmeric with black pepper for arthritis, one spoonful each day. I also, at the moment, am having collagen, so perhaps I should mix the two. Thank you very much for the tip, very kind of you. And Jean Keast, I think you pronounce it, from Tavistock, said, try massaging in organic castor oil at least twice a day or overnight, but then you'll need socks. Oh, I don't wear them this time of year.

0: Very summery, eh? Even though it's autumn. Sergio Mendes and Brazil 66 and Masquerada.
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9: I think we've just got to be honest about the facts here. Supplementing the NHS privately is happening more often. Unfortunately, many people are doing this out of savings. What we're saying with Lateral is, how can we do this in a way that's insured and keeps things affordable and meaningful? 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
11: the Vises. Britain's first telephone system was installed in this Wiltshire town, and the oldest police constabulary was founded here in 1839. It's home to the longest flight of locks in the country, 29 in all, which can take 2 days to navigate. And local boys include Andy Scott from glam rock outfit Sweet and composer Simon May. Doof, doof, doof. 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
1: Boom Radio with Prefab Sprout and the King of Rock and Roll for that Who and Squeeze Box. Wasn't it sad to hear the death of Esther Ranson this week, aged 86? She's one of those people, if she was on the TV, it was worth looking at. Remember That's Life? Fabulous programme with Charlie Chester and all the other people. And of course, she was one of the first people on Boom Radio when we started. And as a result, we're doing a tribute tour on Thursday, the 8th of October, in the evening.

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Rogers for Boom Radio with Amen Corner, High in the Sky, before that Ardeen Taylor, and There's a Ghost in My House. Now, do you fancy joining Boom on a special four-night ambassador cruise line sailing the Hamburg? Well, it's departing on December the 6th. You'll sail on board Ambience from London Tilbury and have time to wander around Hamburg's magical market and savour the festive delights. There's a special live gig from our One More Dream winners, the Monarchs Blues Band. Plus, you can meet David Hamilton, Judy Spires, Rob Jones as well. They'll be on board. You'll note that they don't invite me to any of those things. I probably think I'd cause trouble. 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

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You know, the other day I was talking about people listening who had jukeboxes, and one of those is John Winthorpe from Caterham, who says, I've got an NSM Century 21. Impressive. The oldest record there is the original At the Hop on HMV.

0: New music at Boom Radio, Teddy Swims and The Perfect Man. Wish I was one of those.
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3: It was just another day. 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But then, just around the corner, came the unexpected. He'd let his speed creep a little too high as he approached a bend. And he was no longer driving at the right speed for the road. 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Think. Don't let your speed creep.
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Boom Radio with Dionne Warwick and Heartbreaker. And before that, a song that the Beatles wrote and was a hit for Billy J. Kramer and the Dakotas. But that's their version of Do You Want to Know a Secret? Well, it's no secret, but after the 3 o'clock news, I do have six from the 60s. And a bit of a treat to round off this hour. It's Flash Cadillac featuring the wonderful Wolfman Jack and Did You Boogie With Your Baby?

Welcome to Six from the 60s at Boom Radio with me, Roger Day, for this Thursday afternoon. There's Elvis and Rockahula Baby. Did you enjoy hearing Wolfman Jack? I met him once, and a great fella and a legendary disc jockey. Okay, I had a senior moment earlier on. I said it was Charlie Chester on That's Life. Silly boy, Roger. It was Cyril Fletcher. Here's the Stones.

Great bit of soul, six from the 60s at Boom with Felice Taylor and I Feel Love Coming On. The Rolling Stones for that, and I Wanna Be Your Man.

From Pet Sounds here at Boom Radio, the Beach Boys, and Don't Talk, Put Your Head on My Shoulder. And there's a fellow I mentioned earlier on, Billy J. Kramer and the Dakotas with Little Children. That wasn't written by the Beatles.

0: Just for a change, not Have I the Right, the Honeycombs, and Is It Because? 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
10: Chesterfield, the gateway to the Peak District. The town's crooked spire leans almost 10 feet to the southwest. The tiles made from lead covering the wooden spire weigh 32 tons. The founder of the Burton clothing chain, Sir Montague Burton, opened his first store here in 1903, and silver screen legend Sir John Hurt was born here. His father was also the vicar of St. Stephen's Church. Boom Radio, across the UK, including Chesterfield.

Which version of that do you prefer? I like them both, actually. Mark Cohn and Walking in Memphis here at Boom, full of Stevie Wonder, and a track taken from that excellent LP from 1976, Songs in the Key of Life. I think just about everybody in the world bought that, didn't they? And that track was as a special day for my good friends Christine and Richard Day, because their daughter Lauren got married this week, and they attended, of course, and married to Craig.

0: Frankie Avalon and his version of Venus.
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Boom Radio. Excellent song there from Jimmy Buffett. And Come Monday, before that, Wayne Fontana and Pamela Pamela. I'm glad the music was playing then, because my phone, the alarm sounded very loudly, reminding me that there's going to be a heavy storm soon. Time to say happy birthday to a few old friends. And one is John Lamb from Maidstone. And also from Maidstone is John Fordham. And his son and mine used to play the same football team. Happy days and memories there. And also to Manchester, where Brian Loynton was one of the salespeople at Piccadilly Radio. Hope you're having a great day. And Peter Quinn is on at 6 o'clock tonight. Dr. Nick looks at the health implications of eating the humble bacon sandwich. Oh, one of my favourite meals.

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Boom Ready with the Darts and the Boy from New York City. Prior to that, Joe Brown. And a picture of you. I hope you're going to join me a Saturday morning for 2 hours of back-to-back 60s music from 8 o'clock. Nicky Horn here after the 4 o'clock news. I'd like to say if you enjoyed it, Roger Day. And if you didn't, it's Wolfman Jack.

And so, Pinch Punch first of the month and no returns. I know it's after midday, but I just like saying it. So we kick off after Roger Day with a Motown chart buster, and it really was. It got to number four over here. Gladys Knight and the Pips and Baby Don't Change Your Mind. Good afternoon. Hope all is good wherever you may be. I'm Mr. Orne, and you're with Boom.

Hello. We are Boom. Prior to the Eurythmics, it was the beauty and the brilliance of Harry Nilsson. And I guess the Lord must be in New York City. And there, the Eurythmics, Love is a Stranger. Funny story to go with that, because everyone has to start somewhere. So picture this, an attic above a picture framing workshop in Chalk Farm, North London, just up the road from the Roundhouse. In this attic is an 8-track tape recorder that Dave Stewart and Annie Lennox paid for with a bank loan, which Dave Stewart got by dressing up as a businessman to impress the bank manager. Remember bank managers? You know, real people with a desk, a fountain pen, probably smoking a Rothmans and a potted plant that had seen better days in the corner. These days, try charming an app with a borrowed suit. It'll just ask you to select all the squares with traffic lights.

0: four voices that just meld together. John, Michelle, Denny and Cass. And before that, Danny and the Juniors, group of lads, they had a song called Do the Bop, and they played it to Dick Clark, you know, the big TV star at the time in America. And Dick Clark told them that bop was on its way out, but hops, record hops, would last forever. So he said, you should change it. They did, and it went to number one. And apparently, Dick Clark asked for half of the publishing in return. Canny bloke.
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1: 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Join Bates on Boom this weekend from his front room in Devon.
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11: Musselburgh. Named after the shellfish found at the mouth of the River Esk and located 5 miles from Edinburgh city centre, it's nicknamed the Honest Toon. A strong contender for Scotland's oldest town, its racecourse is different from most as they race right-handed, and Musselburgh Links is the oldest surviving golf course in the world. 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

Soul Asylum on that Runaway Train, and ELO, Sweet Talking Woman. So, Thursday afternoon, we are Boom, the start of a brand new month. The month, actually, where the clocks say farewell, British summertime, and boring old depressing GMT takes over at the end of the month. Still, we've got the music to keep our spirits high, like this, from Dusty Springfield.

There was no one quite like Dusty. And there hasn't been, I think, after that, subsequently, Dusty Springfield, Just a Little Loving. Now, you may have read some time ago that Elton John was really quite poorly, and it seemed like he would not perform again. But I'm thrilled to say that on Monday night, this Monday night, here in London, Elton played his first UK show for over 3 years. It was the opening of a new Apple venue at Battersea Power Station. It's a small, intimate venue. It only holds like 600 people. But Elton sat there at the piano on his own, and he played for just over an hour. And this was the centrepiece of the set.

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0: It's called Bad for Your Health, and it's the Sheepdogs. Now, if I were to ask you, what was the title of Squeeze's first big hit? What would you say? See if you're right next.
1: One of the nicest stories that I've heard is from a friend of mine about a family member called Bob. Bob was cremated, and after his cremation, his ashes were returned to the family, and they decided to divide his ashes between various containers that they decided to call Bottles of Bob. And they gave these bottles to a few close friends and family members, and they would take the bottles with them on holidays and special events or occasions, and then they would take photos of Bob in these various locations and send the photos to each other. And I just thought it was such a lovely way to keep his memory alive, because it encouraged his loved ones to keep talking about him and to keep including him in their lives. He was someone that loved to travel, loved to have new experiences, and they wanted to make sure that he remained a part of that.
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4: 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Remembering Abervan, 60 years on, will raise funds in aid of the Abervan Memorial Charity at St Paul's Church, Daybrook, Nottingham on October the 24th. 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The Tarantara Choir performs music from pop to classical, aiding guide dogs for the blind at No. 8 Pershaw on the 24th of October.
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11: 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We're here because you were there.
10: I've got far more important things to worry about.

take me, I'm yours. Squeeze. Gonna play Pete Wiley now on a track called Sinful. And when John Peel introduced this on Top of the Pops, he threatened that if it didn't get to number one, he said, I will come round and break wind in your kitchen. It stalled at number 13. So, if your kitchen has smelt a bit peculiar since May 1986, now you know who to blame.

Detroit Emeralds, two brothers from Little Rock, Arkansas. So they came from Arkansas, but they called themselves the Detroit Emeralds, just to confuse you. Not a denizen of Detroit in the band. And the backing tracks were cut in Memphis. So absolutely nothing to do with Detroit. Good afternoon. We are Boom. And here is the first number one for the Hollies.

Now, until about 10 minutes ago, I always thought that that sound that we just heard were bagpipes. No. Apparently, it's kind of like a synthesizer. Steve Earle and Copperhead Road, which, by the way, is an official Tennessee State song. Now, another one of those occasional tales from inside the Horn household. We call it Round the Horns. So, less than about a year ago, we bought a cordless vacuum cleaner. I won't mention its name, but let's just say it rhymes with Tyson. It went wrong. Now, you remember the ads, you know, which proclaimed that a certain product was built to last? I mean, it was practically a promise. Like, you know, the fridge in my parents' house outlasted three prime ministers. The Hoover got passed down like a family heirloom. It's not like that anymore, is it? Things are built to last exactly as long as the warranty and not one day longer. You know, washing machines, right? Washing machines. They have a computer chip in them now. So instead of replacing a £4 belt, you're told, ooh, sorry, mate, it needs a new motherboard. You know, that will cost more than the machine did. And that's the trick, isn't it? They don't make things unfixable by accident. They make things unfixable on purpose. It's a business model. You know, something breaks and you have to buy a new one. And that breaks and you have to buy another one. It's like you've got a subscription that you never agreed to. Right, that's my grumpy old man bit for today.

0: Soldier Blue, Buffy Sainte-Marie, and Frank Sinatra, That's Life, which I would respectfully like to dedicate to the memory of Esther Ranson, who was a remarkable human being. She changed TV forever. I mean, That's Life was unlike anything else that had come before. You know, it was part magazine program, part consumer. There were jokes, but there were also some very important hard-hitting investigations. It was an amazing format. And that, of course, led to Childline and then Silverline, a free confidential helpline for older people. The world is a poorer place without Esther Ranson in it.
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8: Dudley. The town's called the capital of the Black Country, born from its strong links to industry. Episodes of Peaky Blinders were filmed at the Black Country Living Museum, and Laurel and Hardy played here, staying at the Station Hotel. The Titanic's anchor was produced in Dudley, and Sue Lawley was born here, as was Ian Messiter, creator of Just a Minute. Boom Radio, across the UK, including Dudley.

That's Brandi Carlile here on Boom and Human. And so, at just gone 5:30, we come to today's Perfect 10. Gary Stark from Hull is the person doing the picking. Gary, good afternoon to you. You are a man of few words, Gary. You say of this, perfect blend of vocals and guitar and a very soothing song. Perfection, says Gary Stark. And it's your namesake, Gary Stark, Gary Moore, Parisian Walkways.

0: He was a hell of a player, and he knew it. Gary Moore, Parisian Waterways.
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We heard Stuart Adamson's Big Country in a Big Country. And James Brown, It's a Man's, Man's, Man's World. And you know what's really odd about that? It was actually written by a woman about men, Betty Jean Newsom. She wrote the lyrics drawing on both the Bible and on her ex-boyfriend, one of whom was reportedly James Brown himself. And the extra man in that title, It's a Man, Man's World, that was a nod to the film It's a Mad, Mad, Mad World. And not a lot of people know that. So, Thursday afternoon from Boom, and I think of all the songs that Sting has recorded, I think that this is right up there with the very best. Hope you agree.

0: with that incredible voice of Cheb Marmy, Sting and Desert Rose. Now, in a couple of minutes, a song that Lulu got first, it flopped at number 50. And then after that, a stroppy 19-year-old from Belfast, he got hold of it with Jimmy Page on rhythm guitar. And it became a bit of a hit. And it's next.
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And for my last tune this evening, let's keep that kind of Celtic connection going with the sensational Alex Harvey Band. I'm Mr. Orne. Thanks for listening. Have a lovely evening and keep booming.

0: From the Sky News Centre at 6, counter-terror police say they've made a fresh arrest over an apparent plot at an airbase in Gloucestershire. We're told a UK-Iranian dual national is being held on suspicion of preparing terrorism acts. It's understood around 700 prisoners have been released early on the first day of the government scheme to ease overcrowding. Criminals were seen celebrating as they walked free from jails across England and Wales. Victims groups say it could do untold damage, while police and probation services warn they could be overstretched. This inmate leaving London's Wandsworth jail was asked if he had a message for Andy Burnham.
1: Yeah. Thank you.
2: Do you think it's right that people are being released early?
1: Some people, yeah. There's not enough space in the jails. You've got to put proper criminals in there.
0: The body of a baby girl, which was discovered on the North Wales coast, may have been in the water for weeks. Police in Bangor are appealing for the infant's mother to come forward as they have concerns for her welfare. An ex-teacher who groomed and sexually abused a boy she tutored has been jailed for 7 years. Deborah Franklin, who's 65, preyed on her victim for 3 years in the 90s, starting when he was 9 years old. Four astronauts are on their way to the International Space Station following liftoff from Florida.
3: 5, 4, 3, 2, 1, ignition and liftoff. Go Falcon, go Dragon, and go Crew 13.
0: Their flight is expected to be the quickest yet for Elon Musk's company, with an 8-hour journey to their destination. The SpaceX crew faced a 3-week delay, though, so engineers could fix the capsule's leaking fuel system. They'll be on board the ISS for 6 months. And finally, Gary Barlow says Take That can't wait to share new music with their fans. The group's released title track Dreamers ahead of an album, which is out next month. That's the latest. I'm Chris Milligan. Boom
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6: Periods of heavy rain arriving in Northern Ireland and Western Scotland this evening, as well as Northwest England later. Skies remaining clearer further southeast and becoming chilly with fog. Lows of 12 degrees.
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Original version of Tainted Love there from Gloria Jones. And before that, Judy in Disguise with Glasses. I wonder if they're sunglasses. Nice sunny weather again today, wasn't it? Oh, nice down here in Brighton. I'd always like it your place. And it is International Coffee Day today, celebrating our fine drink of coffee. And you know what they say? Today's good mood is sponsored by coffee.

Simply the best, Tina Turner. And before that, The Intruders with She's a Winner. Well, it's that time of night where I hope you're enjoying our Twilight tunes we've been doing this week. It's not something you can do any time of the year at

0: Rod Stewart on Boom Radio, Handbags and Glad Rags. Before that, The Platters. That's our Twilight tune from 1958, that one. The original recordings of that were instrumentals by the Three Sons. That was a lounge music trio from Year Dot, and Les Brown and his band of renown. That was from about 1945. Twilight. It's been a special time for many decades.
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8: 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The oldest public library in the English-speaking world is in Manchester. It's been in continuous use since 1653. And the first time the atom was split happened in the city too, at Manchester University, thanks to Ernest Rutherford. Many Peaky Blinders scenes were filmed here, and Rolls met Royce at the Midland Hotel. 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
2: Hello, I'm Ruth McKee with the latest business stories from Sky News. In the city, the FTSE's closed down 177 points at 10,428. An independent review has found a woman who was sexually assaulted at a Travelodge hotel was fundamentally failed by the company. Her attacker was given a key card at a hotel in Berkshire. The report says she was treated in a disgraceful way and highlights wider concerns over hotel room security. Energy giant E.ON has been cleared by the competition watchdog to buy rival OVO. The deal will create the country's largest electricity supplier. Together, they serve almost 10 million customers. Glasgow City Council says it will resume sending fire and rehire letters to thousands of staff after talks with a union broke down. The authority paused the move last week following political intervention. It says Unison refused to ballot members on its latest offer in the long-running equal pay dispute. And an estimated 1.3 million children in the UK now live in households where no adults worked for at least a year. According to official figures, that's the highest number in more than a decade.
3: Periods of heavy rain arriving in Northern Ireland and Western Scotland this evening, as well as Northwest England later. Skies remaining clearer further southeast and becoming chilly with fog. Lows of 12 degrees.
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0: It's the House Martins and Happy Hour. I like the old joke. You know the old joke about that? It goes like this. Excuse me, sir, we're going to have to ask you to leave the pub. It's time to start the Happy Hour.
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This is Boom Radio, and that's Glenn Campbell, South of Nights. Before that, Cliff Richard in the country. Now here's a commercial message from Fab Four Memorabilia. They're always on the lookout for autographs and rock and pop memorabilia, especially from the 60s, 70s and 80s. So if you have anything from artists like the Beatles, the Rolling Stones, Jimi Hendrix, The Who, Led Zeppelin, Queen, Duran Duran, or maybe a punk artist, they would love to hear from you. They're hosting more of their successful rock and pop valuation days. And there's one on Saturday in York at the Radisson Hotel. Then there's one this Sunday in Harrogate at the Cairn Hotel. And also one next week, next Saturday, the 10th, in Worthing at the Heen Community Association. So for more information and to find out more about these dates, go to their website. It's fab4memorabilia.co.uk.

0: featuring the lead singer of Pilot there on backing vocals, David Paton, also known for his work with the Alan Parsons Project. That's Kenny Herbert featuring David Paton with a song called Is There a Reason?
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You broke my stride then with that one from the 80s from Matthew Wilder. And before that show with Gypsies, Tramps and Thieves, we're off to Canada again for our great singer-songwriter. In the next hour, we've also got an appointment with Dr. Nick, just a routine checkup. And good news with Dr. Nick today if you're feeling peckish. But first, it's Neil Sedaka.

The King and Return to Sender on World Postcard Day. They were handy, those postcards, weren't they? It's World Postcard Day today. Just send a postcard. It's easy. It used to be cheaper as well. There was a special postcard rate, we see, introduced in 1870, where the stamp cost a halfpenny. In 1870, and that cheaper rate for postcards continued until 1968. It's Postcard Day. Keep those cards coming in, by the way, to David Lloyd. When you go on your travels, go on holiday, drop him a line on a postcard. Our postal address is on the Contact Us section of the website. Oh, he doesn't mind a naughty one, by the way.

Evening from Boom Radio, that's Junior, Mama Used to Say. And before that, Bob Marley and the Wailers with Is This Love? I think it must be. It's the great singer-songwriter on the way very soon. But first, I haven't played this yet on this current stint of shows, on these Twilight shows. It's that radio station theme that we used to open with on a certain radio station at 6 a.m. And the beauty of that station was you could be in your bunk 1 minute fast asleep, and the other DJ would come and shout at you, say, Pete, you're on in a minute. And you could be down, grab your coffee, you could be down, you could be on air within 2 minutes. It's Caroline.

recorded for the station. I feel seasick after that. Not recorded for the station. It was recorded in January of 64, and then Radio Caroline went on it in March 64, and of course the station seized it as their theme straight away. It's Caroline there from The Fortunes. Let's have our great singer-songwriter this evening. Here's the clues. A Canadian singer-songwriter, a major voice in the 60s and 70s folk revival and folk rock movement, fondly known as Canada's Bard, and he's had praise from peers like Bob Dylan. He was inducted into the Canadian Hall of Fame in 1986 and the US Songwriters Hall of Fame in 2012. He's also received 17 Juno Awards and was named a Companion of the Order of Canada. He composed this next one in 1964. Here he is, tonight's great singer-songwriter.

0: It appears on his debut album, Lightfoot, and came out as a single in 1971. Early Morning Rain from tonight's great singer-songwriter, Gordon Lightfoot.
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3: Aviemore. Aviemore is a town in the beautiful Cairngorms National Park in the Scottish Highlands. After it was developed in the 1960s, it became a major tourist centre and the country's most popular ski resort. Other attractions include the Strathspey Railway and the nearby Cairngorm Reindeer Centre. And some scenes from the Bond movie No Time to Die were shot around the town. 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

0: Oh, you can't play too much surf, in my opinion. The Beach Boys there, Cotton Fields, and before that, The Love Affair, A Day Without Love. Now it's time to say hello to Dr. Nick. And with so much bad news around at the moment, we've got the doctor here with something to cheer us up and also stop us feeling hungry at the same time.
1: This is hopefully a good news story. It's a real life story, put it that way. It's trying to give us something to look forward to. And the headline is, dietitian urges Brits to buy one type of bacon as health warning is issued. And what they're talking about is that bacon contains these things called nitrates, or most forms of bacon do. And nitrates can cause problems in that in bacon, they've been linked to bowel and other forms of cancer. And this is because in bacon, the nitrates can form a compound called nitrosamines. And because of this risk, pork products like this have been classified as carcinogenic by the International Agency for Research on Cancer. So that's the bad news side of it. And so you're probably thinking, how on earth can this be good news?
2: Yes.
1: Well, you can actually get forms of bacon which are made without the nitrates in them. So they are available in decent supermarkets. So have a look for that and enjoy your bacon sandwich guilt-free. But also, they do talk about other kinds of cuts that you can have which make it slightly more healthy, such as medallions of bacon and back bacon as well, which are sort of lower fat levels than streaky bacon. So therefore, they won't sort of increase your cholesterol levels too much either. So it's about choosing the right kind of bacon. And then as long as it's in moderation and you're eating well otherwise, then you're allowed to have the occasional bacon sandwich.

This is Boom Radio, and that's Alexander O'Neill. If you were here tonight, I don't like to talk about TV too much, but it's a big anniversary today. Today, 1936, the first ever regular test transmission took place, TV test transmission from Alexandra Palace in North London. Programmes were shown twice a day in advance of the official BBC launch of television the following month. The only snag with all this is nobody had a TV set. No point in any big fanfare.

0: Now, according to Greg Lake, the tracking on that was completely spontaneous. Keith Emerson started experimenting with that riff. Greg jammed along and Carl Palmer joined in on drums. The studio engineer rolled the tape, and the very first run-through we read became that legendary album track, Fanfare for the Common Man. That's Emerson, Lake and Palmer.
1: This Halloween at Lidl, there's no tricks, just treats. Sink your teeth into sweet bags of lances, laces and belts from 45p, decorations from just 99p, and kids' costumes for less than a fiver. There's no excuse not to get your spooky on. Lidl, more to value. While stocks last, let it stores GB only.
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6: Welcome, quiz fans. 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

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Before that, do you fancy an afternoon with David Hamilton? 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

0: That's the Proclaimers with Sundays by John Calvin, a song about Sundays, when Sundays were Sundays, you know, no shopping, strict hours in the pub, and on the telly in the evening, what would it be? Well, it was first broadcast 65 years ago today. 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
8: 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Sir George Ivan Morrison is performing at the Liverpool Philharmonic on the 8th of October. 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

This is Boom Radio, and that's Roxy Music with Avalon. Before that, Helen Reddy, I'm a Woman. Hope you've enjoyed our Twilight sessions this week. We welcome Gary Burton next week. You've heard him sitting in for Mr. Orne. Now he's on Boom Radio, 6 through until 8, Monday to Thursday. And he'll be on Monday. Of course, tomorrow night at 6, it's Mr. Steve England. Don't miss Steve tomorrow. Find out what he's been up to all week. And right now, who's ready for the Easy Hour? It'll be on Boom after Ricky Nelson.

0: From the Sky News Centre at 8, a UK-Iranian national has been arrested on suspicion of plotting a terror attack following the security scare at RAF Fairford. Police say he was detained in London, where two addresses are being searched. Yesterday, Andy Burnham said there were strong indications of Iranian involvement. Thank you, Andy Burnham, is the message from one prisoner who's among hundreds due to be released partway through their sentences today. Ministers insist their licence conditions will be the toughest ever. The scheme's designed to free up cell space in England and Wales. Police worry about the strain on resources. Farah Naz's niece, Zara Alina, was killed by an ex-convict.
1: When you go back to your relationship and you don't have three meals a day or you don't have work, risk will escalate. In our case, there wasn't even a home for the killer to go to. So how was he going to be adequately supervised?
0: Police say the body of a baby girl found on a beach in North Wales may have been in the water for weeks. The infant was discovered in Bangor on Sunday. A woman who sexually abused the boy she was hired to tutor has been jailed for 7 years. 65-year-old Deborah Franklin groomed and preyed on her victim for 3 years from when he was nine. He's since spoken out and says he wants his case to help other men who've gone through similar trauma. His words have been voiced by an actor.
2: When I reflect on what was done to me, what I feel is that I want to cry for the boy that I was, for the childhood I lost, for the pain I endured, and also for the years that I spent believing there was something wrong with me. I hope this case leads to greater awareness that women can be perpetrators of sexual abuse and that boys can be victims.
0: Thousands of workers at Glasgow City Council are continuing to be fired and rehired after a temporary pause is over a long-running pay dispute. And in sport, Wales are losing 1-0 against Norway in Cardiff in the Nations League. Craig Bellamy's side are looking for their first point and goal of the competition. The Republic of Ireland are drawing 0-0 with Austria in Dublin. That's the latest. I'm Chris Milligan.
3: Someone in the UK has got that Euro Millions feeling because they have won the incredible
4: £111 million
3: Euro Millions jackpot. I reckon they've had a bit of a dance. All around the house, then out the door, down the path and into the street. For all we know, they're probably still dancing. Go on, guys. Get that Euro Millions feeling. Euro Millions from the National Lottery. It could be you. 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
5: Periods of heavy rain arriving in Northern Ireland and Western Scotland this evening, as well as Northwest England later. Skies remaining clearer further southeast and becoming chilly with fog. Lows of 12 degrees.
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7: Bridgend. The town sits on the River Ogmore. First charted in 1447, it now has several bridges and three remaining castles. Island Farm was a German prisoner of war camp here, from which they all escaped through a tunnel, but were very quickly recaptured. 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

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You're with The Easy Hour here on Boom Radio. And if you're enjoying the music tonight, do try our sister station, Boom Light. She plays beautiful, easy listening and all your 50s favourites, night and day. 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

0: From the Sky News Centre at 9, a dual UK-Iranian national has been arrested in connection with the suspected terror plot at RAF Fairford. It follows the detention of five men outside the airbase in Gloucestershire at the weekend. They've since been bailed. Yesterday, the Prime Minister confirmed there were strong indications Iran played a part. Our reporter Amelia Harper says the man was held this afternoon.
1: We are told he was arrested in Westminster in London on suspicion of preparing terrorism acts. They have also said that a second man who is a UK national has also been questioned under caution.
0: The first wave of prisoners have been released in England and Wales under plans to ease overcrowding in jails. It's understood around 700 offenders have walked free today, some after having years shaved off their sentences. The body of a baby girl, which was discovered on the North Wales coast, may have been in the water for weeks. Police in Bangor are appealing for the infant's mother to come forward. An ex-teacher who groomed and sexually abused a boy she tutored has been jailed for 7 years. Deborah Franklin, who's 65, preyed on her victim for 3 years in the 90s, starting when he was 9 years old. The chief of the Police Service of Northern Ireland says there will be consequences for those who block a controversial Orange Order parade in County Armagh. Protesters are continuing to oppose the march down the mainly nationalist Garvaghy Road in Portadown. The Northern Ireland Secretary is holding talks with the organisation and with residents. John Butcher says the situation is both challenging and complex.
2: It feels like the world's watching what's happening at the moment. So I think we all need to try to conduct ourselves in the very best way we possibly can for the future of this place.
0: And in sport, Wales are leading Norway 2-1 in the Nations League. Dan James and Nico Williams have scored for the hosts in Cardiff. The visitors are down to 10 men. Elsewhere, the Republic of Ireland lead Austria 2-0 in Dublin. That's the latest. I'm Chris Milligan.
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4: Spells of wet and windy weather across Scotland and Northern Ireland, with heavy rain developing across southwest Scotland and Cumbria later. Rather warm with sunny spells elsewhere and highs of 21 degrees.
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6: She is one of the original chart-topping members of the Three Degrees. She's been with the group for 56 years and is still going strong, and she holds a Guinness Book of World Records in the process. I'm Phil Riley. 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
7: Hello.
6: It's great to talk to you. Now, we're talking to you in the States. You're at home. You now are in your mid-70s. How do you keep yourself going to perform and come out and do all these shows on the road?
7: Mid-70s, huh? Thank you very much. You're right. I don't know. I guess because I've been doing this for so long, the body has basically conditioned itself to put up with what I put it through, you know. And I'm not an exercise fanatic. I like my morning walks. I at least try to get out there at least for an hour and a day. And in Atlanta, it's quite hilly where I live.
6: Yeah.
7: So I get to go up and down and you know, test just about every muscle that there is, but I quite enjoy it. So that's probably the other reason why I'm still here.
6: Yeah, I was going to say, you clearly wouldn't still be doing this at your time of life if it wasn't something that was enjoyable to do.
7: Plus, I've got a grandson who will be 2 in August, so the pull is to stay home. So when they start talking tour, it's like, okay, it's time to get it together.
6: And who are the other current members of the Three Degrees? We'll get into the fact that the group has changed personnel, but who are the other two who are with you now?
7: Freddie Poole and Jessica Wagner. Jessie Wagner. I don't know why I want to call her Jessica for some strange reason. Her name is Jessie. Jessie Wagner.
6: And how long have they been with you now in the group?
7: Oh my gosh. Freddie's been here since 2010.
6: Yeah.
7: And you know, of course, Jesse just got here.
6: I suppose as we've been talking about walking and keeping fit, I suppose we do need to ask, are you taking good care of yourself?
7: Oh, as best I can.

0: The 3 Degrees, take good care of yourself. And Valerie Holiday from The 3 Degrees is our guest on Choices this week. Valerie, tell us a bit about your childhood, where you were born and grew up.
1: I was born in Newark, but basically raised in Mass. Went to school, did all my schooling and everything in Boston, Massachusetts, yes.
0: Right. So at what point did you end up in Philadelphia?
1: Philly, I didn't... Let's see, when did I moved to Philadelphia when I joined the group.
0: So was your background in music through the church, as so many soul stars of the 60s and 70s was?
1: Oh, yes, because we were all a very religious family. You know, religion's a very strong thing for us, you know. So yeah. You're in your Sunday morning and some of the days during the week, you're also at church. And you're encouraged to sing in the different choirs as you get, you know, different age progressions. So and you get at an early stage, you're kind of indoctrinated into that singing.
0: And at what point did you think, actually, I'm really pretty good at this. Maybe I could make a career of it?
1: You know, funnily enough, I never really said that. It was other people would say, well, you know, you can do this. You sound and you should do this and you should do that. So I kind of followed the advice of friends and got into it. It wasn't something I anticipated. I wanted to be a pediatric nurse.
0: Right. Okay.
1: Yeah, something sensible as far as I thought. You know, I really was not interested in show business. So it took a minute to be talked into it, but once I got into it, I quite enjoyed it.
0: Yeah, yeah. Now, I asked you what the first record you ever bought was, and of course this would have been in the 50s, 60s, just mm-hmm. at the very start of popular music and black music becoming more popular, mm-hmm. and you picked Nancy Wilson. Tell us about her and the song you picked.
1: Oh, she's always been you know, one of my favorites. My aunt and my mom were very big Nancy Wilson fans as well, so her albums were always, you know, on the turntable.
0: And which song can you record being the first record you ever bought?
1: When I, my mother thought it would be a good idea for me to get a little exposure, since summer was coming up and nothing was happening. There was a kind of like a beauty pageant contest going on. And one of the prizes was a college education. So we thought, okay, well, I hadn't decided whether I wanted to go or not, but we thought we'd, you know, look into things and see how it was. I entered this contest, rather, and that was the reason for it, to get the scholarship. When I had to choose a song, it was very difficult because I had so many female artists that I loved. But Nancy had always been at the top of the list. So that song was my first one. And that was the one that I performed at the audition.
0: Wow.
1: And that was the one that won me the prize.

0: Nancy Wilson, Who Can I Turn To? The first record bought by this week's guest, Valerie Holiday, on Choices on Boom Radio, and a song that played a big part in her career. Now, Valerie, the 3 Degrees actually started, I think, in 1963, and you joined in 1967.
1: Correct.
0: Obviously, before they'd had any real success, and there were some, you know, girls had moved in and out of the group. Tell her, what do you remember about joining the group in 67?
1: I was performing in like little clubs, and a friend, my pianist, had a friend who came to see us. He was a friend of Richard, and he knew that Richard was looking for someone to replace one of the young ladies in the group.
0: Right. You mentioned Richard a couple of times. Do you want to just explain to people who Richard was?
1: Richard Barrett was the manager of the ladies in 63. He kind of put them together. So he approached me and asked if I'd be interested in joining a trio, and I thought, well, yeah, because I'm sitting here by myself all the time, and this is no fun. I'd rather have company. And I went to see their show, and afterwards I went backstage and was introduced to Richard and to the girls.
0: Yeah.
1: And they asked me, okay, we have a dance that we do quite a bit of in our show. It's called the Philly Dog. You think you can do that? I said, well, I don't know what that is, but if you show me. And they did. And I did it, and they thought, okay, she can do it. Well, at the time, we used to have cigarettes, you know, and back in those days, it was very big to be holding cigarettes in your hand and made you look a lot more mature or whatever. I don't know why. But we all smoked the same brand. I smoked the same brand of cigarettes as they did, which are Kools. Okay, so that kind of gave me another in, you know. But personality-wise, I thought the ladies were nice. You know, one, I thought, okay, this is going to be very interesting to have company, you know, somebody to hang out with and perform with. So this should be good.
0: And this was Fayette Pinckney, wasn't it? Was one of the original members who was still there. And Sheila was there.
1: Correct. Yeah. Sheila Ferguson, yes.
0: Yeah. And it was you three, really, from 67 who developed the group into what became this sort of worldwide phenomenon, wasn't it?
1: Yes, yes. We didn't have anyone to come in and teach us how to sing or what to sing as far as background is concerned on a song. All those records that you heard, all the harmonies were thought up by us.
0: Yeah.
1: And we were also responsible for doing our own choreography. So we were kept quite busy.
0: Well, let's pause and have one of those great big hits that you've been talking about. This is the 3 Degrees and Woman in Love.

0: Three Degrees, Woman in Love. Valerie Holiday from the Three Degrees is our guest on Choices this week. And coming next, the Philadelphia Years.
1: Late Sunday can mean your thoughts turn towards the coming week. 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
11: Exeter. The city was founded by the Romans, and during medieval Britain had a man-made water system bringing in pure spring drinking water. It has the oldest civic building in Britain, dating back to 1160, and the oldest hotel, built in 1769. Exeter was also the last place where a woman was executed for witchcraft. 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
0: She is one of the original chart-topping members of the Three Degrees. She's been with the group for 56 years and is still going strong, and she holds a Guinness Book of World Records in the process. I'm Phil Riley. This week on Boom Radio, these are the choices of Valerie Holiday. Valerie, you were for a while part of the Philadelphia International record label and that group and the whole thing, the 70s rival to Motown. Were you aware of the label and the ambitions of the label before you signed to them? How did that happen?
12: That would have been all Richard's doing, because we would not. Now, the ladies, I think, had come in contact with Leon and Kenny quite earlier.
0: This is Gamble and Huff, isn't it?
12: Yes, Gamble and Huff. So this was like a reintroduction to them.
0: And were you, at the time you signed for them, did you think, wow, you know, we're part of something that's going to be huge and challenging Motown?
12: Because I think we had been on like maybe 3 labels prior to, I wasn't quite sure what, you know, the outcome was going to be. I had high hopes. I loved working with Gamble and Huff and some of the other producers also for that first album. I just enjoyed the music.
0: Yeah.
12: Because I love lyrics, and to me, theirs were perfect.
0: Now, we're going to play a short excerpt. The last minute or so of the MFSB song TSOP, The Sound of Philadelphia.
12: Yeah.
0: People probably don't know. People will all recognise the song, but they probably don't know that it's you guys singing it, isn't it?
12: I know. That is so funny, because whenever you tell people that, they go, oh, really? Yes.
0: Yeah. I believe you do get the royalties for doing it, though, don't you?
12: We do.
0: Well, let's just hear that excerpt, because it's such a great piece of music.

0: MFSB and TSOP, everybody will have recognised that. And that, of course, was the theme to the American soul music show, Soul Train, wasn't it, that ran for so long?
1: Yes.
0: So this was a great hit period for Philadelphia International. And Gamble and Huff, these guys, would you call them geniuses, Valerie? They were incredible, weren't they?
1: Absolutely. Absolutely. Maestros with the music. Yes, yes.
0: And did you think, with all the other Philly artists, was there a sort of ambition? Well, you know, we're going to take Motown's crown. You know, we're going to be bigger than Motown was. Was there an ambition there that you felt part of?
1: You know, no. We never really got into that. It was more about being creative. It was more about creating the Philly sound and promoting that.
0: You yourself, as a team of three artists, did you look back at the girl groups of the 60s, say the Ronettes and Martha Reeves and the Supremes, and do you think, you know, we were building on them and we were going to hopefully try and take this forward? Was that part of the ambition?
1: Richard would not allow us to be exposed to outside influence. His desire was for us to be absolutely unique.
0: Yeah.
1: And because there were so many groups with three in it, you had to have something that nobody else had. Okay, so we concentrated on making sure that at that particular time, the girl groups were not really doing choreography, if you understand what I mean. So we really tightened that up.
0: Yeah.
1: And the harmonies, we always like to sit down and just kind of just vocalize to see what note would go and how what would sound. So we were always experimenting with different sounds for backing. We knew that we had to be different, because otherwise, you know, you're not going to make any type of impression. So between the choreography and the costumes and making sure that the vocals were on point,
0: yeah,
1: I think that kind of pushed us out a little bit.
0: And your first big hit, Year of Decision, what can you remember about recording that and it being released and going up the charts?
1: When we recorded it, I thought, okay, this is a very interesting song. I don't know, you know. At that time, I think we weren't, what's the word? I can't find the right word. We were to decide what was going to be a hit and what wasn't going to be a hit, you know. We weren't that into what was going to make it that.
0: Yeah.
1: So to me, it was just a very interesting song.
0: Well, it was more than interesting. It was a huge hit. So let's hear it now.
1: Yes, it was.

0: Year of Decision, the first big hit for this week's guest, Valerie Holiday and the 3 Degrees. Coming next, changes in the group.
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0: She is one of the original chart-topping members of the 3 Degrees. She's been with the group for 56 years and is still going strong, and she holds a Guinness Book of World Records in the process. I'm Phil Riley. This week on Boom Radio, these are the choices of Valerie Holiday. Now, one of the things about being in a trio, I guess, especially trio of singers, is you are in each other's pockets, I guess, 24/7, aren't you? Where, particularly if you're on the road all the time.
8: Yeah, 365. Yes.
0: I presume at some point people fall out, and we know that,
8: of course,
0: that Sheila fell out with you and the rest of the group and decided to go her own way in 86. And I know that I think there was a concern that the sort of split happened by phone call rather than face to face, didn't it? Does that still upset you? Is that still something that you think about?
8: Yes, because Faith and Sheila promised that, you know, this was going to be the unit. We were never going to, you know, be one of those girl groups that break up. We were going to be there forever. And we, in the beginning, agreed that if one of us wanted to do a solo thing, then it was okay.
0: Yeah.
8: Go do that, but

0: because unfortunately, like bad marriages, we did not have a amiable parting.
1: Yeah.
0: So therefore, it's like the connection was just broken.
1: Yeah, yeah. Did you ever think of leaving yourself or folding the group up, or was it always in your mind, I'm going to stick with this?
0: Well, when we came up on the pandemic, I was ready to quit, okay?
1: Yeah.
0: I was ready to throw the towel in and say, okay, that last tour was a good one. We all had fun. We enjoyed it. And when Helen became ill with COVID, it was like, okay, that's it. We're hanging our shoes up. You know, we just need to enjoy what was and know that you know, our music is out there, you know, and just call it a day.
1: But you didn't, and you're still here with us, so that's a good
0: yeah.
1: thing. Right. Let's pause for a piece of music, and I asked you to pick your favourite track by somebody else, and you picked a Peaches and Herb track, didn't you? Why did you pick this? Tell us about this.
0: Yeah. Well, that's one of the songs that we opened the show with.
1: Great. This is Peaches and Herb and Shake Your Groove Thing.

0: Peaches and Herb, Shake Your Groove Thing, one of the tracks that the 3 Degrees opened their show with, and it's a favourite of Valerie Holiday, who is our guest on Choices this week. Let's talk about your friendship with the Prince, who, of course, is now the King.
1: That was
0: one of the... One

0: One of the big things are you have been his favourite group for forever. What's your best memories of Prince Charles and now the King?
1: Meeting him and being absolutely mesmerised because, I mean, that's royalty. You know, we don't have that over here. So he was, and then for him to really be, he was very, very, very nice. I came up on stage in Eastbourne that first visit and danced with us a little bit. You know, he did not, he was just a charming person, just a charming person. And having met the rest of the family, that was a wonderful thing. It was an honor to meet the Queen, you know. Yeah. It was beautiful. It was beautiful. And then to be into Buckingham Palace when we went to the function where they met all the other dignitaries, and to be included in that as a participant as opposed to an entertainer, you know, it was really, it was nice.
0: Lovely. You I think, I'm right in saying, you know, you've collected a set of brilliant songs, and we talked about Gamble and Huff, but you were very lucky, I think, as you sort of moved through, you ended up with a bunch of other people, including you dabbled in disco a bit with Giorgio Moroder, didn't you, who developed some great songs for you.
1: It was like you had to keep up with what was going on, the sound of the music was happening at the time.
0: Yeah.
1: So we were very fortunate to get Giorgio.
0: Yeah, well, let's hear the big hit that he wrote for you and produced. This is The Runner.

0: The 3 Degrees and the runner Valerie Holiday from the 3 Degrees is our guest on Choices this week. Valerie, you've been continuously in the group for 56 years. That's pretty impressive. And in fact, I think the 3 Degrees are in the Guinness Book of Records as being the longest continuous group forever. Is that right?
1: well, we think we are anyway.
0: I think you've had, if I'm right, 12 members altogether, right from the first 1963. There are 12 members altogether who've been in the group. Some of them you've lost, haven't you? And some are now.
1: Yes.
0: Some are retired, and some have sadly
1: passed on. Yeah.
0: That must be difficult for you when you think people who you've worked with are no longer with us.
1: It is. It is because of the friendship that I had, you know, with each one of them.
0: One of the great things I think about the 3 Degrees is that your sound hasn't dated in the way that some of the 60s soul acts have. I mean, you were around at the time when the production quality really improved in the 70s, did it? And so your sound is still very relevant today. Is that right?
1: We are very blessed that the lyrics and the melodies that we received from Gamble and Huff have sustained time. And everything is still relevant, you know. Your lyrics are still relevant. They're not out of date.
0: Yeah.
1: So I think that is what adds to the longevity.
0: One thing I noticed, I was watching The French Connection recently, the old movie, and amazingly, you're in that, aren't you? People probably don't realize when they're watching a movie, but that's you guys, isn't it? The 3 Degrees.
1: We had a whole 3 minutes, yes. It took us 3 days to shoot 3 minutes. It was really great. We were performing at the Copacabana when when the producer came in to survey the area for shooting, and we were just added to the cast. It was great.

0: So you've been in a major movie.
1: A movie.
0: You've been.
1: Yeah.
0: You're friends with royalty. You're in the Guinness Book of Records. What else is there about this fantastically charmed life that you've lived, Valerie, that you look back on with some degree of pleasure? Anything else that you think, yeah, that's I'm blessed to have done that?
1: It's just things. They're just things. I mean, moments in time and people, of course, performing with the Royal Philharmonic at the Royal Albert Hall. It's like, oh my gosh. You know, that right there is like a mind-blowing thing.
0: Yeah.
1: I'm just grateful that our music is still loved and appreciated and that we have such a devoted group of friends, okay, that they hold us up and keep us going.
0: Let's finish by talking about your biggest hit, which is amazing. It was a number one here, number two in the States, pretty much a big hit everywhere around the world. And you were the first girl group, I think, in the UK at least, for a decade to have a hit. What are your memories of recording When Will I See You Again and releasing it and the response to that?
1: Recording it was quite easy. We would go in and put down our backing vocals first to secure that. And then the leads would go in, and after that, it's a song that is very, the words are very simple, but we didn't realize it then at the time that it was a constant question. Each line is another question. And it's something, a statement that people make to friends, family, you know, all over the world. It's a sentence that we've found ourselves saying, you know, a number of times. So it kind of goes a long way because of what it says.
0: What did you make of the reaction and the response and the fact that it became just such an enormous worldwide hit?
1: Oh, we were overjoyed. We were in Japan when Kenny Gamble called us and told us that it had hit number one.
0: Well, it's just a great song And obviously your signature tune as a group, and
1: yes.
0: Presumably you never tire of singing it.
1: No, because each night is different. Each night is different. Each night there's a different audience, so each night there's a different vibe, you know, that you get.
0: And they all want to hear that song.
1: And we can't wait to sing it to them.
0: Yeah, Valerie, you're 56 years in, so only another 4 years to get to 60.
1: Do I get a watch or a C&I dog or something?
0: Yeah, a diamond ring. I don't know what the 60-year anniversary is, but I'm sure you're entitled to it.
1: I'll take that.
0: Well, look, you know, keep going and make sure you take good care of yourself, as the pun would have it, and keep going. It's been a pleasure talking to you today.
1: Thank you so very much.
0: Thank you, Valerie.
1: You take care too.
0: Take care.
1: And God bless.

don't care what age we are, that's a great way to live. The Tams, be young, be foolish, be happy. Good evening to your moon bathers and bed warmers, and thank you very much to Phil Riley. Isn't it fabulous that we have his show where we can hear all these incredible stories from people like tonight, Valerie Holiday, the original singer with the 3 degrees. Boom is special like that, isn't it?

Kirsty MacColl and New England, and it's a new month as well. October the 1st, we are already into October. I don't know where September went. It seemed to fly by. I don't know about you, but it certainly did for me. Right, our final cryptic clue for the week now. It is a fabulous group from the 60s. So enjoyed their music. And the cryptic clue that I'm giving you, when your car gets stuck on ice, this happens to the tire, okay? When your car gets stuck on ice, this happens to the tire. Let's see if you manage to work this one out. It is cryptic. It's in the title. And the answer will be coming up in our Love in the 60s, three in a row, around 10:30. When your car gets stuck on ice, this happens to the tire.

Shadows don't make my baby blue, and little Willie John, leave my kitten alone. It's time to get right up to date now here on Boom Radio with Squeezed. Fabulous group, aren't they? They've had a triumphant 2-month tour of North America, and ahead of the biggest ever UK tour in November, this is the new single from their album Trixies. It's called The Place We Call Mars.

0: They did very well in North America, and now their UK tour starts in November. 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

Johnny Hates Jazz, Heart of Gold. Time now for our Love in the 60s, three in a row. The clue that I gave you: when your car gets stuck on ice, this happens to the tire. How's that for a cryptic clue? And tonight, dedicated to Susan Porter in Grimsby, she says, I love listening to you. I usually go to bed at 10. So she's listening in bed and loving the records and the fun on the radio show. So tonight, as you're lying there in bed, Susan, this is for you.

0: So enjoyed their music back in the day. Blood, Sweat and Tears with our cryptic clue: when your car gets stuck on ice, this happens to the tire spinning wheel. Did you get it right? Etta James with Tell Mama, and the Yardbirds' Evil Hearted You. And they were dedicated tonight to Susan Porter in Grimsby.
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Oh, some great harmonies there with the cordettes and Mr. Sandman. Did you find yourself singing along to that one? Or maybe it's this one.

Malbamorin and love's coming at you, and it is coming at you because we got the Luca Love coming up very shortly here on Boom Radio. It's three love songs back to back, so you can just go, ah, I'm just chilling out, listen to this music. If you're lying in bed, your eyes are shut, you're just losing yourself in the music. And of course, you can always get a mention on the Luca Love as well. But first, here's the Commodores, Just to Be Close to You, here on Boom Radio. Just to-

And that was our Luca Love tonight. Aretha Franklin, You Make Me Feel Like a Natural Woman. The Manhattans with Shining Star. And we kicked it all off with Judy Zook and Stay With Me Till Dawn. And they were dedicated to Dave, who's having his birthday today. Hope it's been a wonderful day for you, Dave. And to his wife, Jackie, as well, who I'm sure is enjoying the celebrations as much as Dave is.

0: Norah Jones, Come Away With Me. Such a beautiful track, isn't it? And when you hear it, where do you think that you would like to get to? Where would you like to go? Is there somewhere in the world that you haven't been yet and you think, you know, I'd really love to go there? It'd be great, wouldn't it? Maybe start planning it for the new year. And we also heard from Johnny Mathis, Stop, Look, Listen to Your Heart, which ties in nicely with Where You Want to Go, doesn't it?
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14: Bridlington. A coastal town 28 miles north of Hull, it's a sea fishing port known for shellfish and the largest lobster port in Europe. Bridlington's found at the mouth of the Gypsy Race River, which runs through the Yorkshire Wolds. It's home to one of three petonk clubs in Yorkshire and hosted the National Domino Championships. Boom Radio, across the UK, including Bridlington.

Bill Withers, In the Name of Love, and Chicago, If You Leave Me Now. And with it being October the 1st, we're looking back in musical history on this day back in 2007 when the Spice Girls' eagerly awaited reunion concert at London's O2 Arena sold out. How quickly did it sell out, do you think? 5 minutes, 10 minutes, 15 minutes? No, 38 seconds. 38 seconds! More than 1 million fans attempted to get tickets for the group's first reunion, and due to the high demand, 3 more London dates were added to the group's world tour. How successful were they?

Yes, we speak of things that matter with words that must be said. Can analysis be worthwhile?

Many people have covered that song, and that's one of them. Linda Ronstadt, The Tracks of My Tears. And we also heard from Simon and Garfunkel with a very lyrical title, The Dangling Conversation. You're listening to Boom Radio with me, Diana. I'm here Monday to Thursday nights, 10 until midnight.

0: Gritty Plitty and oh, Patty, don't feel sorry for Lover Boy. 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

Fleetwood Mac and Rhiannon, and the Four Seasons Silence is golden. 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It's a very special time for me, because at 5 o'clock, it is gin and tonic time for me. I look forward to that once a week, and I do it with Nicky Horn. So check him out from 4 o'clock tomorrow afternoon here on Boom Radio.

0: won't explain. You're my joy and pain, my life, yours, love. 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
1: Billie Holiday, and Don't Explain. What an incredibly tragic life she had, and what an incredibly beautiful voice she had, perhaps as a result of all that she went through. We have the lovely Derek Webster joining you very shortly here on Night Ride. Tomorrow night and Saturday night, Graham Torrington will be with you. And on Sunday night, it's Bill Bingham. And I'll be back with you again on Monday, as per usual, at 10 o'clock. And our food for thought tonight is this. Of all the things that can be stolen from you, your possessions, your youth, your health, your words, your rights, what no one can ever take from you is your freedom to choose what you will believe in and who and what your heart will love. Very wise words tonight, aren't they? Have yourself a wonderful weekend when you get there. I look forward to catching up with you Monday night at 10. Derek's up next. Nighty night.

Well, every day is a daydream to me. Maybe this is a dream now. Who knows? That's a record that came to us in the spring of 1966. I think it popped into the charts in April of that year and lingered all summer long. I bet that song is on the soundtrack of many a happy memory from the mid-1960s. Welcome to the Boom Radio Night Ride, with many thanks to Diana, as ever, for keeping us up late tonight. Here we go, taking on a brand new day, this being the 2nd of October, with a song, I think it's one of the great love songs. If I could keep time in a bottle, I would keep every moment with you. What a song. Jim Croce.

Patti LaBelle, Sleep With Me Tonight. No, don't go to sleep. Stay up and enjoy the music on the Boom Radio Night Ride. As I was saying yesterday, if you do one decadent thing this week, make it staying up till after 1 o'clock. Yes, let's live dangerously, shall we? We were talking about the passage of time the other day, and I was saying it seems to me that time is moving very quickly. And this might be why. I was reading something in one of the papers. Scientists, it would appear, are going to have to delete, are you ready for this, a second from our clocks. Yeah, delete a second from our clocks. So that means we're going to live a second longer than we would have done otherwise. It could cause chaos, apparently, if they do that. It seems that the Earth is spinning faster than usual, and it may make computers lose track of what time it is, and goodness knows what it will do to the world of AI. So there we are. We may well lose a second. Who knows? We shall wait and see. On that calming thought, if you're about to doze off into sleep, sleep tight.

Ray Charles with Hoagy Carmichael's timeless tune, Georgia on My Mind. This is absolutely gorgeous. I was playing this at home earlier, and I think, what a great song this is. It's from one of Britain's finest rhythm and blues soul singers, Ruby Turner. Very often performs with Jules Holland and his band, and she's got a new record out, and it sounds wonderful. It has that real 1970s, almost Barry White groove about it. It's Ruby Turner, and for you.

0: Oh, I like that. It's so smooth and soulful. New song from Ruby Tanner. That's called For You. And there's more where that came from. Through the Night. Songs on the way from Van Morrison, Tracy Chapman, Elvis, many more. On the way in the next hour on the Boom Radio Night Ride.
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Yeah, it's getting better every day. Ever since I started rubbing lard on my boil, it started going down nicely. Thank you very much. Mama Cass and Van Morrison on the bright side of the road. That would be the moonlit side of the road at this daft o'clock hour, of course. Now, here's the thing. If you like wine, did you know that Yorkshire is becoming a fast-growing wine industry? It really is, apparently because of the dry and warm growing season. They're looking forward to a record harvest this year. And they've just planted, this is quite unbelievable really, 100 vines of Merlot. Yeah, that's my favourite wine. Merlot has been planted at a place near York in Yorkshire. So it looks like 2026 is going to be a good vintage for Yorkshire wine. Who would have thought it?

Tracy Chapman and Fast Car. Ricky Nelson, Someday You'll Want Me to Want You. Talking about cars and things. Today is National Name Your Car Day. Do you have a name for your car apart from the one you use? If you have a problem with it, of course. Name for the car, I wonder? I know somebody who once named a car Derek, which is quite a nice tribute, I suppose. But hey, so today's the day you can set about naming a name for your car, and not the rude one you normally use. This is a song by Michael Franks that was dedicated to the musical pioneer Antonio Carlos Jobim. It's called...

0: Dave Sanborn playing saxophone, and members of the Crusaders in there too. Joe Sample playing piano, Larry Carlton on guitar, and Wilton Felder on bass. Michael Franks with Antonio Song on the Boom Radio Night Ride.
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2: This Halloween at Lidl, there's no tricks, just treats. Sink your teeth into sweet bags of lances, laces and belts from 45p. Decorations from just 99p and kids' costumes for less than a fiver. There's no excuse not to get your spooky on. Lidl, more to value. While stocks last, selected stores, GB

0: only.
1: Would anyone like some Bourneville dark chocolate?
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1: No.
3: Does it taste really, really complicated?
1: What?
2: Is it saturated in nibs?
3: So dark it comes with a therapist.
2: To the uneducated palate, does it taste like burnt tyre?
3: Would scientists compare the taste to dark matter?
2: Is it artisanal, in all caps?
3: Other tasting notes, gloom.
1: No, no pretentiousness, no complexity, no bitterness. Just smooth dark chocolate from Cadbury. Cadbury Bourneville, made to be enjoyed, not endured. Derek Webster!

Barbra Streisand, Superman and Elvis on the Boom Radio Night Ride. Now, here's the thing. If you're looking for a good night out at the theatre, one of those shows that's packed with great songs that makes you just want to get up and dance, this could be for you. It's a commercial message from the promoters of the touring musical That'll Be The Day. And if you want to find out more about them, go to their website, That'll Be The Day, all one word, thatllbetheday.com, and have a great night out at the theatre. And while you're thinking about that, let's pop a coin in the jukebox and look for a record from the 50s. This was a big hit in 1958. One of many from the great Buddy Holly.

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Barbara Lewis from 65 and Buddy Holly from 57. Here's Leo Sayer.